I like that little song. Work it out for me. Oh, work it out for me. Lord, I trust you and believe. Can y'all hear me say that?

0: This is Mommy Moments with the Glamazon Mom.
1: As kids get older, they sometimes are itching for a chance to be a big kid and not to have to have a babysitter ordered for them every time you have to go somewhere. Maybe you feel your child is old enough, but the question really is, are they mature enough? When considering leaving your child home for the first time, my word of advice for you would be to always start off slow. Try leaving them at home alone for just 1 hour. Maybe it's a quick run to the grocery store or to pick up your dry cleaning. After a few times, if all goes well, then consider increasing to 2 or 3 hours. However, rule of thumb, if you have to be gone more than 4 hours, go ahead and get a kid sitter. It's better to err on the side of caution than to come home to house party too. I'm Ebony Funderburk, your Glamazon Mom. Make it a great day and stay fabulous, honey.
0: That's a mommy moment. 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And remember, not all superheroes wear capes. Glamazon Mom. It's uplifting and powerful.
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3: This is Ed Gray. Victor Hugo once said, "There's one thing stronger than all the armies in the world, and that is an idea whose time has come."

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You know what I like about him? He just got up all bad. He said, "You must don't know who I am."

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1: 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Wait. My sisters, we have got to learn to wait on the Lord. Now for the sister who is saying, I am waiting. I have been waiting. I'm tired of waiting. Or, I don't know how much longer I can

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1: Our identity in you. We can know who we are because we know whose we are. And we don't have to work for your approval. You've called us by name.

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1: Blessed God, our Father, the sisters and I are coming to you now at the invitation of the Lord Jesus Christ, your beloved Son and our beloved Savior. He said, "Ask and it shall be given. Seek and ye shall find. Knock and the door shall be opened unto you." We are coming with thanksgiving in our hearts and a praise on our lips because we realize that we did not make it this far on our own. It's been by your grace and your mercy. Thank you for every Holy Ghost cosmetic moment when the Spirit of the Lord fixed us up on the inside and on the outside so we did not look like a whole lot of the stuff that we've been through. There's no doubt that we are living now and have been called into the kingdom for such a time as this to fulfill your assignment on our lives. Whatever you would have us to do, we ask now for more of you, more of your peace, more of your joy, more of your wisdom, more of your love, power, and holy boldness.

0: fan into flame, igniting the gifts of God to impact the kingdom. A relevant and inspirational word designed to encourage and strengthen you by Pastor Mark of the Reed Temple AME Church.
1: Let's take a look at the book of John, chapter 21, verse 1 through 7. Let me put a tag on this text. Don't give up, try again. Amen. Here's my second point. I want you to write it down in the text. It says, stay in the water. Somebody put stay in the water. You see, the Bible says in John chapter 21, verse 5, he called out to them, friends, haven't you any fish? No, they answered. You see, the text says Jesus called out to them, but they stayed in the water. What do you mean? What stay in the water means? That means you got to stay in the game. That means you got to stay in.

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1: Good morning and welcome to the show on this January 9th, 2021. Let me welcome my co-host this week.

0: to the election in Georgia between the four Senate candidates, Loeffler and Warnock and Ossoff and Perdue. Perdue and Loeffler being the incumbents. And what a close race that was. It had people on pins and needles for weeks. And even during the course of the election, the counting of the votes, I finally went to sleep at about midnight. And because Warnock and Ossoff, as I remember, were barely leading, and it kept changing. But I knew what was going to happen because when I went to bed, finally, they hadn't counted the votes from Savannah, Georgia, or Atlanta, Georgia, or any of those surrounding counties. And I knew that at least I had a belief in my heart that by the time they got to those areas, there was going to be a substantial increase in the number of African Americans voting, and I always felt that that would be enough to take both of them over the line. But you didn't know, you know, and the suspense was terrible. And, of course, as it turns out, this is almost being, in my opinion, my humble opinion, a perfect election season with Joe Biden and Kamala Harris winning the White House by more than 7 million votes, and then delivering the people of Georgia. They ought to be proud of themselves, I tell you. Mostly Stacey Abrams should be proud of what she has done. They delivered the country from the rule of Mitch McConnell, and gave the Senate and the House and the White House to the Democrats. And so that was an important vote. What are your thoughts on it?
1: I couldn't agree more. I just like we were with Joe Biden and Kamala, it was, you know, we didn't know the date, well, the day of, and we had to wait. But I was nervous on Tuesday a little bit, but then I got in my piece and I said, it's okay. It will be okay. I just got still. And so when I went to bed too, they hadn't called anything. Warnock, they had called her. He was in, I think it was, I don't know if it was, ABC or CBS had called Warnock, but we were waiting on Ossoff, and we didn't know. I didn't know until well into the day on Wednesday whether or not we had it or not. And then, of course, all the melees that happened on Wednesday is just, I can't believe my eyes that I saw that. So,
0: yeah, I want to talk about that a little bit, not a little bit, but a lot, because there's so much to unpack there. But going back, actually, this magnificent race in Georgia has sort of been pushed out of the headlines.
1: Yes, it has.
0: Not much talk in the news media, whether it's reading the Journal Star, which you don't expect to have much in there about it. But I'm an avid reader of the Chicago Trib, even the Chicago Trib, after a fashion, had little to say because of the development since then in the Capitol. But let me go back to this Warnock Ossoff races against the two incumbents. I hope people understand the criticalness of that. It's almost like God had planned it and wanted us to sweat a little bit before he, as my wife said over and over again, you know, telling me, don't worry about it. God's going to pick him up and carry him over the finish line. And she was absolutely correct. But if you recall the Obama years, eight of them, first of all, when he first got into office, almost immediately afterwards, Mitch McConnell and his minions

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0: It's a new cultural landscape.
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2: A Better Life with Dr. Sanjay Gupta.
3: For a long time, when we talked about the HPV vaccine, we were talking about protecting girls from cervical cancer. But now there's something every parent of a boy should know as well. The vaccine isn't necessarily just for girls, because a new study out of Johns Hopkins School of Public Health found that boys and young men who got the HPV vaccine cut their risk of developing HPV-related cancers by about half. HPV, that virus, is incredibly common, nothing to be ashamed of. Almost everyone who's sexually active will likely be exposed at some point. The CDC currently recommends the vaccine for kids at ages 11 or 12, but it can be given as early as 9. And if your kid missed it, it's not too late for them to get protected. Catch-up shots are recommended through age 26. If you have questions, if you have concerns, your family pediatrician is a good place to start. I'm Dr. Sanjay Gupta, helping you live a better life.
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That's the real flashback song of the hour from the Reverend F.C. Barnes and the Reverend Janice Brown, Rough Side of the Mountain. Here's Zacardi Cortez with Lord, Do It For Me. My name is the X-Man, and this is Real.

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